I love singing that song. 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

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Bill Carroll here. 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I love that part. Right now, Jonas Brothers by request. Only human here on the B.

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Now, I'm sure you've heard us talk about this, but Jeremy from The Morning Show, on Fridays, he puts a spotlight on local businesses. 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Talks about them. 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Oh, yeah. 100 of them. It is absolutely amazing. 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
10: No rain in the forecast this week, just an abundance of sunshine, a clear sky, an overnight low of 47 degrees. For B101.5, I'm meteorologist Tom Sater from the Weather Channel.

0: 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Man, we're all over YouTube, Instagram, Facebook, TikTok, the usuals. 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And definitely be part of that family because it is so much fun and the crazy things that we post up there. And when people come in and stop in and we just take pictures with them, we post them too. Yeah, we do it. It's a lot of fun too. And we're all over it, all over social media. So yeah, do that with us, all right? Coming up, I got your latest Weather Channel forecast. Stick around for that. And a lot more of your requests off the Grease Monkey Hotline, 540-899-1015. 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

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All right, let's take it back a bit. 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

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Bill here, keeping it company right up until midnight. Thank you so much for tuning into the night show. Here's Benny Blanco, Halsey, Khalid.

0: Michelle Branch and the New Radicals back. Oh my goodness, they are back. It's a brand new collaboration, of course, with the two groups, artists that are just amazing in themselves and back from the 90s. Yeah, this one's called The Game of Love. 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

0: Hello, this is David Hirsch with New Life Outreach on Harrison Road in Fredericksburg. Think on these things. You know, God is the light in the tunnel. Sometimes we talk about seeing the light at the end of the tunnel. But what happens when the tunnel seems so long that you can't even see the end? Well, here's what I've learned. We don't have to wait until we reach the end to find the light. Jesus is our light in the tunnel. He doesn't promise that we'll never walk through dark places, but He promises that we will never walk through them alone. I just released this song, In the Tunnel, on major music platforms everywhere, so follow David's playlist on Facebook for many more, and remember, God's love never fails.
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1: No rain in the forecast this week, just an abundance of sunshine, a clear sky, an overnight low of 47 degrees. For B101.5, I'm meteorologist Tom Sater from the Weather Channel.

0: 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I am Bill Carroll coming up for your 10 o'clock hour. 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

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Bill here. You know, I do love taking it back a bit. Of course, we can go back to the 90s right now with the Goo Goo Dolls here on the B.

0: Yeah, it's called Loser at B101.5. 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

No rain in the forecast this week, just an abundance of sunshine, a clear sky, an overnight low of 47 degrees. For B101.5, I'm meteorologist Tom Sater from the Weather Channel.

0: we go. 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
1: No rain in the forecast this week, just an abundance of sunshine, a clear sky, an overnight low of 47 degrees. For B101.5, I'm meteorologist Tom Sater from the Weather Channel.

0: 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Hey, get ready to have some fun with the fair. The second annual Spotsylvania County Fair is coming Thursday the 8th through the 11th. It's this week, Spotsylvania Courthouse area. 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They're coming. Of course, No Joe the Clown is back. 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Thank you so much for hanging out with me tonight. Hey, stay safe, stay healthy. I'll see you tomorrow.
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3: No rain in the forecast this week, just an abundance of sunshine, a clear sky, an overnight low of 47 degrees. For B101.5, I'm meteorologist Tom Sater from the Weather Channel.

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2: No rain in the forecast this week, just an abundance of sunshine, a clear sky, an overnight low of 47 degrees. For B101.5, I'm meteorologist Tom Sater from the Weather Channel.

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2: No rain in the forecast this week, just an abundance of sunshine, a clear sky, an overnight low of 47 degrees. For B101.5, I'm meteorologist Tom Sater from the Weather Channel.

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4: No rain in the forecast this week, just an abundance of sunshine, a clear sky, an overnight low of 47 degrees. For B101.5, I'm meteorologist Tom Sater from the Weather Channel.

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3: No rain in the forecast

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14: The Jeremy Gray Show. 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
9: What is your problem,
13: I don't know. I just heard him this morning. I was walking in here, and I just thought, shut up.
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9: Literally 5 years.
13: I know. I just this morning, I really was the first time I heard them this morning.
9: What?
13: It's just a small
9: thing. It is 5:08.
13: It's a small thing. I know it's a small thing.

0: Okay, I don't know where to go with this. Ted Schubel is here. He's angry. He's grumpy. He's hostile. He's got three things you need to know. Good morning.
1: 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Today and tomorrow, expect low-flying rotary wing aircraft traffic. The Orange Sheriff's Office says this is not a scam. Jury questionnaires are being mailed out by the clerk of circuit court. The Orange Sheriff's Office says they are legitimate. They say you should fill them out. 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

0: 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Get your text in this morning. Let us know who you are and where you're checking in from. We'll give you a shout, show you some love. Or Ted may or may not show you some love. He'll probably greet you with hostility.
1: There's no hostility. I mean, if somebody can't take the truth, then, you know, then it's like, oh, it's just hostile. I mean, it's, you know.
0: I don't understand.
1: I'm in a good mood today. I got a.
0: Yeah, we can tell.
1: I bought my heated vest yesterday.
0: Did you buy it?
1: I bought it.
0: Good for you, man. Uh-huh. How do you like it?
1: Yeah.
0: Did you try it on?
1: No. At the store, I did.
0: I
1: liked it.
0: Did you turn it on?
1: No.
0: So how do you know it works?
1: Oh, it will. I got so many. I talked to so many people about this.
0: Yeah. At the store or just in general?
1: Oh, in life.
0: In life.
1: In life.
0: So you just went around bothering people with your...
1: Yeah.
0: Hey, let me ask you a question.
1: Yeah, I've knocked on a few doors and I talked to the mayor this last night and she said I love it.
0: Did you really?
1: Yeah. Yeah, because she's the one who...
0: Please tell me you didn't call the mayor just to ask her about this vest.
1: No.
0: Please tell me you didn't do that.
1: No, we messaged.
0: Okay.
1: Yeah. No, but she's the first one who said at the Christmas parade a couple years ago, you ought to get one of these. Because it was freezing, and I was shivering, and of course complaining.
0: Yeah.
1: About how cold I was, and how much I hated winter. And she said that her daughter had gotten her a heated vest, and she said I didn't think anything of it. And she said then I wore it one day, and I thought this is really good. And she said tonight I'm, you know, she was all toasty.
0: And now you're gonna be toasty.
1: Yeah. Good so, for and you, I man. Got that got me thinking, huh? And then in talking to Circus Peanut Robin and Steven about this. And
0: does that mean you're going to stop complaining about the cold?
1: Or oh, no? Absolutely not.
0: Okay.
1: No. Don't you worry about that.
0: Yeah, I'm pretty worried about it. I am. Trash Man is checking in this morning. It is Circus Peanut Robin QC Mark Day.
1: Yes, so, it is.
0: I don't want to forget that. Trash Man says, I think cold weather turns Ted into a Scrooge. Nah, it doesn't even take cold weather.
1: No, it doesn't.
0: It
1: no.
0: just takes...
1: Even in the summer. It's not Scrooge. It's looking at the situation realistically.
0: Mm. Mm-hmm. Hmm. Here's something realistic for you.
1: Okay.
0: New study came out about coffee. I love me a good coffee study.
1: Oh, what?
0: Tufts University.
1: Yeah.
0: Study of more than 46,000 U.S. adults.
1: Why are they studying coffee? Why aren't they doing something more worthwhile?
0: This is so worthwhile. Wild. Can you stop interrupting me? You're messing me up.
1: Okay.
0: I'm just kidding. You can interrupt me if you want to. 1 to 2 cups a day of black coffee or coffee with little added sugar and saturated fat was linked to a 14% lower risk of death from any cause. Another win for coffee. Another win for coffee.
1: As far as I know, I've still got Nick with me.
0: Yeah.
1: As far as I know.
0: But what does anti-coffee have? Just exhaustion, misery.
1: Oh, no.
0: Complaining.
1: No.
0: Oh, yeah. Just saying. There you go. Black coffee was linked to a 14% lower risk of death from any cause.
1: Huh.
0: Any. Coffee drinkers, we unite, we rejoice, and we stand firm in our belief that coffee is the key to happiness.
1: I would need to see more of this study.
0: You don't drink coffee, so it doesn't matter. And you're not gonna. It could say it lowers the risk of death by 80%, and you'd be like, "Nah, I'm good." Yeah, you wouldn't. So it doesn't matter. It does not matter. You just take your heated vest. You just sit over there in the corner and look at me. I got a heated vest. Brandon says Ted is right. The Milwaukee heated jackets are amazing. Yeah, but see, here's the thing. He didn't buy a Milwaukee heated jacket. You know what I'm saying? He bought. Where'd you get yours from?
1: A local business. But I don't.
0: Oh, no,
1: it's not a Milwaukee one. I did hear that those were good.
0: Yeah, but just so we know where to get them.
1: I feel people should do their own research.
0: Well, why do research when we have you? That's the thing. You know, you can provide us with some useful information. Somebody may be wanting to, you know, pick up one for

0: loved one.
1: Yeah.
0: After all,
1: well, look around.
0: You know, Amazon's kicking off holiday shopping season today with their deals on a bunch of items, so maybe you can help somebody out.
1: Yeah, I may be able to. I mean, there are different ones out there.
0: Can you read this text from Principal Brian?
2: Beep! Beep!
0: What does that say?
1: Yes, it is. It is. Yes, that's the one I got.
0: Why are you being so coy?
1: I just don't feel as though I need to. I don't want to be a spokesman for any particular brand. But oh, okay. Yes, B, that's the one I got.
0: Oh, okay. All right.
1: You're being very difficult right now.
0: Get your text in 540-899-1015 or 800-685-1015, and let's have a good time. We got, I don't know who's in the traffic center, man.
1: Maybe.
0: I don't know who's in there.
1: I don't think Tamara's back yet.
0: Here we go. Watch this. 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
1: Well, apparently,
0: from the Casper Mechanical Heating and Air Conditioning Time Saver Traffic Center, here's Ted Schubel.
1: There's traffic out there this morning. Yes.
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1: All right, here we go. What's happening? Jeremy and Ted here. Welcome to Monday, part two. 540-899-1015 or 800-685-1015. Charles is checking in this morning. Charles. Oh, look at that. Happy fall, y'all. Love that.
2: Happy fall, y'all.
1: Looks like some decor at, I don't know where that's at. That's a sign in a restaurant somewhere. Where is that? Yeah. Oh, I see a mountain in the background. So maybe somewhere near the Shenandoah.
2: Is that a mountain?
1: A mountain.
2: Is it?
1: That's a foothill at least.
2: I don't think so.
1: You don't think so?
2: No.
1: All right.
2: We'll find out where it's at, and we'll see who's
1: we'll see who knows
2: their geography.
1: I'm telling you,
2: I don't think that's a mountain. I think it's just trees.
1: You think that's a tree?
2: Yeah.
1: You think that's the way a tree looks?
2: Yeah.
1: You think a tree goes up and like that?
2: Yeah.
1: Down all the way over there. You think that's a tree?
2: I absolutely do.
1: You think that rolling thing that looks exactly like a mountain in the background is a tree?
2: Mountain. It's not a mountain.
1: Nobody can see what we're looking at, so I can't even get anybody to back me up.
2: No, it's not a mountain.
1: Ted.
2: No, it's not.
1: It's a mountain.
2: Those are trees.
1: Charles.
2: He'll tell us where.
1: Charles. All right, he says Yoder's. You know where Yoder's is?
2: Oh, that's over by Charlottesville. Yeah, you may have a point. I think it's in Madison.
1: Hmm.
2: Yeah, I would defer. I would say you're correct.
1: Huh. Can you say it one more time?
2: I'd say you're correct. Yeah. It's Madison. I.
1: So that then there's a good possibility.
2: It was. I was wrong. I was wrong.
1: A tree.
2: It looked like a tree. But, you know, I was wrong. I am man enough to stand up and say, you know what? I was mistaken on that.
1: I think you use the term man lightly here. But, you know, whatever. Rhonda from Hartwood, good morning. Charles says, it's Madison and it's a mountain.
2: Well, you don't have to start. You know, now we're piling on.
1: No, we're just...
2: Charles, there's no need for you to...

0: We didn't ask you to get involved. Well, Jeremy.
1: Charles sent the picture.
0: Yeah, he did.
1: Tom in Wheatonville. Good morning. Tony's checking in from
2: King George.
1: Grumpy in Stafford says, Ted will complain about the cold, yet he drives with the windows down in the winter getting ready for polar plunge.
0: I know.
1: I don't get it.
0: I know. This morning, though, I was exceedingly cold. I turned the heat up to 80 in the car this morning.
1: You turned the heat... What?
0: You can set, you know, what the temperature in the car. I set it to 80
1: this morning. Actually, I'm not going to lie. Mine was right around there, too.
0: I was just chilly this morning. I got in the car, and I was like... Didn't have my heated vest. It's still in the box.
1: It helps if you take it out.
0: I know. I got to charge it up.
1: See, that's so dumb.
0: It lasts for 6 hours, but it takes 3 hours to charge it up.
1: Oh, that is... I'll be there in a little bit. I'm waiting for my heated vest to charge. What a goof. Just put a jacket on and call it a day.
0: Oh, no.
1: Michelle and Spotty is here. My vest is charging. I'm sorry. Oh, my gosh. Christy is here. Buffy and the mighty Colonial Beach. On. Yeah, we're going to be late to the Christmas parade. Why? Ted's vest is charging. Oh, man. How did they ever make it back in the day? You know?
0: How did Lewis and Clark go across the country?
1: You know, I sit here and think about Civil War soldiers, you know, in 14 inches of snow in Stafford, you know, camping with some of them didn't even have socks.
0: Now we can't do it. We can't go out. We can't go out and fight just yet. Got to wait till our vests warm up.
1: Oh, my Lord.
0: Okay.
1: But General, my heated vest. I must have it before battle. I shan't be fighting.
0: I've got to work out a system to make sure it's, you know, during the winter months that it's always charged.
1: Yeah, please do. Please just keep her plugged in.
0: Yeah.
1: Maybe you take a mobile charger with you in your car. Valerie's here. Good morning. What is this here? Heather and Riker checking in from
2: King George.
1: They say hot chocolate or tea all the way, no coffee. You know what? I love all that stuff. I love pretty much all hot drinks, man. Hot chocolate, apple cider, tea.
0: I don't think I like any hot drinks. Although I like heat, so that doesn't make sense. There's a lot of things about me that are really
1: odd.
0: Yeah.
1: Yeah. Maybe we should play hot stuff. Looking for some hot stuff, baby, this evening.
0: Yeah. Yeah. In honor of my vest. But it's not charged yet, so it's not really a hot. It's not a heated vest just yet.
1: Principal Brian says George Washington probably never would have crossed the Delaware River if he had to wait for his heated vest to charge. Can you imagine?
0: Can't make this trip just yet.
1: Hang on, boys. The vest isn't charged.
0: Just another couple hours.
1: Paul Revere, same thing, you know? He couldn't have been out there on the
0: horse. Couldn't have been riding, yeah.
1: The British are coming. The British are coming. No.
0: I can't. Where's that guy? He's supposed to be letting us know. His vest isn't charged, Judge.
1: We can't lead a nation. Not without a heated vest.
0: He needs a shacket.
1: My Lord. All right. Who was in the traffic center? I forgot. Oh, nobody.
0: We had nobody, so we're hoping there's a report now.
1: I think there is.
0: Okay.
1: All right. I just don't know who it is because I didn't bother to check. 6B. Who's that? I don't know. I can't tell. Anyway, from the Casper Mechanical Heating and Air Conditioning Time Saver Traffic Center, here's Puffy in front of them.
3: Hey, Jeremy. Good morning. The Beltway Interloop dealing with a crash that's closing down the off-ramp to exit 46B in Fairfax County through Tysons. This is northbound to Virginia 123. You want to be sure to take caution. There's an overturned dump truck in the roadway, so you will have to take the exit before or after instead. Anticipate some delays even at this early morning hour. We'll have some Route 17 updates down in Fredericksburg up next. 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
5: 68 here today with sunshine. Fair skies tonight, low 43. Sunny tomorrow with a high 75. And 82 on Thursday with sunshine. Friday, sunny skies and mid-70s. For B101.5, Richard DeWedding at the Weather Channel.

0: really quick is checking in on the Grease Monkey Hotlines. The number, by the way, 540-899-1015 or 800-685-1015. Principal Brian says, shout out to all the North Stafford bus drivers and students who are listening to B101.5 this morning. He says, I know y'all are out there because you tell me you listen in the morning on the bus. So there you go. Shout out to not only the North Stafford High School drivers, but all the bus drivers, all the cheese wagon captains.
1: Absolutely. We should say, because we always put this, every once in a while, we put out this notice out to the Hartwood Elementary School people. When we discuss and when we talk about our pal, it's for entertainment purposes only. If you're a student or a bus driver or an employee, you might want to just refer to him as Dr. Raska.
0: Dr. Raska. You think they call him Dr. or just Mr. Raska? Probably just Mr.
1: Raska. I think. I don't know, though. Because in schools, a lot of times, if someone does have a doctorate, you do refer to them as that. But he's...
0: I don't take him as that guy.
1: I don't take him either. So we don't recommend, you walking down the hall and saying, yo, B!
0: No, not at all. Not even a little bit.
1: We don't even think. This is our little... This is our little thing.
0: I don't think I've ever actually... I've done that a couple times, I think.
1: Yeah, I have.
0: But, usually it's, Dr. Raska, sir.
1: Yes. Yeah, and you stand up a little straighter.
0: A little bit, yeah. Mm-hmm. Thomas Potsy is checking in. Abby is here. Hannah's here. Cindy is here checking in. I have yet to head out to one of our local farms yet, and I am, I'm yearning. You know what I mean? I'm yearning. I got to go get me a couple
1: it's
0: of...
1: It's the 6th of October. You've got plenty of time.
0: Nah,
1: it's
0: the time not is as thinking, though, man.
2: Time is getting by me. Oh,
0: it
2: no!
0: It is.
2: I got to get my pumpkin.
0: I'm behind.
1: Happy fall, y'all.
0: Happy fall, y'all. I should have had my pumpkin out like 4 days ago. I got to get some mums. I got to get the fall fever going. We're just so far behind. So far behind. Paul, Ian, Maria, Jalen from Sponsy. And we haven't even really decorated inside either. Like we have a couple of ghosts up, but we don't have anything else.
1: I don't think we have anything for Halloween. I don't think there's any decorating to do.
0: You guys don't really participate?
1: I don't think we have any Halloween stuff. Other than when we buy like maybe the little pumpkins.
0: Oh, okay. That's okay.
1: Or the bigger pumpkins.
0: Some people do the minimalist decorations.
1: But
0: you know?
1: Yeah, this year I've already said we're not getting a pumpkin.
0: You're getting a pumpkin. Whether you like it or not. Cindy says, what time are you going to hand out candy this year? Ted?
1: Oh, me?
0: Yeah.
1: It's to be determined.
0: Okay. I don't hand out candy. Nobody comes to our neighborhood. Plus, we're not there anyway.
1: Yeah, they've stopped in our neighborhood, too.
0: Really?
1: I mean, all the kids have... We've got a few high school kids now, and I think they go... We really don't have any small kids anymore in our neighborhood. We used to. I used to spend a couple hours handing out stuff.
0: Yeah, they're all grown now and stealing catalytic converters.
1: Kind of. Yeah.
0: If you know of a good trick-or-treating area, let us know. I mean, and there's so many. The only one I'm familiar with in the Fredericksburg area is Idlewild. I know Idlewild is a hot spot for trick-or-treating, man.
1: I think it's the weekend before is when they do the big the trick-or-treating downtown on a Saturday.
0: Oh, that's huge.
1: They do that Saturday morning. I think it's a Saturday morning.
0: Yeah, that's Fredericksburg, right?
1: Fredericksburg,
0: yeah.
1: And you can go to all the businesses downtown, and I know people get a lot of loot doing that.
0: Oh, they do. It's easy trick-or-treating.
1: Yeah, right, that is, yeah.
0: You walk down the sidewalk and hold your bucket out, man. That's pretty mm-hmm. much it. Lulu, good morning. Nikki, hello. QC Mark, what's going on? Yeah, maybe Yo Dr. B is how we should refer to him, to Principal Brian. Dear Dad from Fredericksburg says we should all get Ted a pumpkin so he has a bunch of them on his porch. Not a bad idea.
1: That's not a good idea at all. Nope. Hey, but going back to QC for a moment, QC's Tampa Bay Rays are on the verge of going to the American League Championship Series.
0: I'm pulling for those guys, man.
1: Ah, the Yankees are 4 errors last night. They are just, they're the Cowboys of baseball.
0: Oh, you hate to see it. And by hate to see it, I mean you love to see it.
1: You love to see it. Oh, they struggle. They are not a good team.
0: When the Yankees struggle, I flourish.

0: Irish. Just saying. That's how my life has been.
1: I'm with you with the Yankees.
0: Thank you. Thank you. Dave's famous. Good morning. Crystal is here. We got can of tuna fish going back to my coffee study. Can of tuna fish did not like the coffee study I revealed earlier.
1: Why wouldn't you like it?
0: Well,
1: I thought he's a coffee guy.
0: But he says it sounds like cherry picking, and it may be. But anything to strike a conversation about coffee, I'll use it. Big Papa Perry is here. Pamela in Stafford. Nick is checking in. Kathy, the science girl. There's Nick with another AI image.
1: Oh, it's got you involved.
0: Man, that is a rough picture of me. Where did that come from?
1: That is a rough picture of you.
0: Dude.
1: Yeah, your hair is just...
0: No, my face. Just my whole face.
1: Yeah, it is. It's.
0: Please tell me AI did that, because that is...
1: Yeah, that is an AI.
0: It's not. That's how I actually look.
1: No, it's not. No.
0: Dude, why is my face all fat? What did you do to me?
1: I didn't do anything to you. That's all the coffee.
0: Oh, boy. The coffee study, Crystal, was... I got to find it again.
1: It was from Tufts.
0: Tufts University. Study of more than 46,000 U.S. adults. 1 to 2 cups a day of black coffee or coffee with little added sugar and saturated fat was linked to a 14% lower risk of death from any cause. That's what it was. So, there you go. But apparently, a fatter face is not out of the question.
1: It's an AI picture. You don't need to be stressing over an AI picture.
0: No, I got to go look at the actual picture now, because that is insane.
1: That's not. Don't worry about it.
0: Tamara is in the Casper Mechanical Heating and Air Conditioning Time Saver Traffic Center. Good morning.
2: Good morning. We're keeping an eye on the Beltway Inner Loop, the off-ramp to northbound Virginia 123 through Tyson's, dealing with a crash that is closing down exit 46B due to an overturned dump truck. You will have to get by on the exit before or after instead, so be sure to lower your speeds with some jam-ups forming around that exit. As for your drive on the outer loop, up to speed at this time of morning, and Route 17 still dealing with those east and westbound jam-ups through Fredericksburg approaching Benchmark Road. 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
1: All right. Good morning to Millette, Mayor Sassy, Ronnie, and Donna T. Santana is here. Circus Peanut Robin, good morning to you. Angela wants to know if anyone has their Halloween decorations up. Just a couple in the living room for me. We don't even have pumpkins out on the porch yet, which is depressing. Hopefully we get there this week sometime and get to it. Santa Jeff is here. Awesome Susan and Mike, good morning to you. Batman is here. Will from Newburgh, what's up, buddy? Big Lou is checking in this morning. 540-899-1015 or 800-685-1015 if you want to get your text in. Norma Jean is here. Cat with a Mat. UPS Brian is not happy with us because we were down at his Yankees. That's not... Well, that it was Ted's idea.
2: I had four errors last night. If you're in the playoffs and you have four errors, get out of here. Just get out. Four errors. I'm sorry. If you've got four errors, see it spring training.
1: Dang.
2: Yeah. Tampa Bay may win the World Series.
1: You think so, really?
2: I think it could be a Tampa Bay Milwaukee World Series, which I would like. I think ratings wise would probably be a disaster, but
1: who cares about ratings?
2: Yeah,
1: the ratings don't do me any good. What do I care? If I enjoyed it, I enjoyed it.
2: Right.
1: It's not really.
2: Yeah, they're talking about the. I think TBS has the American League Championship Series, and. It looks like it's going to be the White Sox and the... Chicago's a big market, but they don't have the following that...
1: The Cubs have.
2: That the Cubs would have. So there is worry that TBS is going to have rough ratings for the American League playoffs.
1: But, Oh, well. Let the chips fall where they may.
2: If you're the Yankees, if you've got four errors in a baseball playoff game, you go home.
1: Now, wait a second. Tampa Bay, yep. Milwaukee, neither one of those teams have won a World Series before, if I'm not mistaken.
2: No.
1: So that'd be cool.
2: There's a lot of great stories.
1: And Milwaukee seems to be a pretty cool city. People seem to be pretty chill there.
2: They've been close for the last few years. Yeah. They just can't get over the hump, but we'll see.
1: Yeah, we'll see what happens. Daryl, good morning. Danica is checking in. We got Pedro. Danica, Libby isn't with us anymore, unfortunately. I mean, she's alive. I don't want to. That sounded.
2: She's not with us
1: any longer. No, she's.

0: She's alive and well. She's just not
1: doing traffic anymore. For us.
0: Yeah, and we do miss Libby.
1: We do miss Libby.
0: We were actually speaking to her yesterday, and Libby's doing good. So.
1: Yeah.
0: Pedro, good morning. Tasha from Caroline is checking in. Hello, hello. Thumbin' of the Timbers says, hush, Ted, go to your corner because you're talking about the Yankees.
1: Oh,
0: look, the facts are the facts, man.
1: Facts are the facts. You
0: four errors.
1: Four errors.
0: That's like a little league team, you know?
1: Right. Oh, yeah. I was listening to the Yankees announcers last night. They were disgusted.
0: Yeah. Oh, how about Alex Ovechkin announcing this is his last year?
1: This is going to be his last year. That was big news yesterday.
0: And they've got a good team, man. So could this be the year that they put Ovi goes out on top? You know,
1: could
0: he goes
1: be.
0: Out with a cup.
1: Yeah.
0: You never know.
1: Yeah.
0: A lot plays into it. Injuries, you know.
1: Yeah, sure.
0: Hot and cold spells and all this. We'll see what happens. But this is it for the old man. You know, the other night somebody said he came out of the tunnel. When the Caps were playing the Canes,
1: yeah,
0: and you know how when the teams come out, they'll skate a few laps, you know, before they go to the bench. Ovechkin just skated out and went straight to the bench and sat. They said no extra skating for Opie because he just can't.
1: Yeah,
0: he just can't do it anymore. How old is he? How old is he now? 40, 41, 42?
1: Yeah, early 40s.
0: And listen, that's a lot when you're playing hockey, man. That's old age.
1: Yeah,
0: that is old age. Carrie B, good morning. What is this? Jeepin' and creepin', trunk or treat. Where's that at? Oh, Port Royal. That looks fun.
1: Oh, wow, yeah. Over in Caroline.
0: Yeah, jeepin' and creepin'. Barback Bobby from Fredericksburg is checking in.
1: Bobby.
0: Computer Mike. Good morning. Lori's checking in from
1: King George.
0: Big Rich from the Mighty Mighty Colonial Beach. Iggy the Insulator is here. Good morning to you. We also have... Ovechkin is 41. Thank you, Shaylin. Appreciate that. Here's a text. Ted, I was with you. This is UPS Brian. Ted, I was with you on the coffee, but now you lost me.
1: Uh-oh, because of the Yankees. Well, none of my teams made the playoffs, so.
0: Who were your teams?
1: Well, I like the Tigers. The Cubs made it. I like the Cubs. They made it. Well, I could be a White Sox fan. My son lives in Chicago, so. I could be a White Sox. I like the White Sox hats.
0: Why do you think the White Sox don't have the pull and the popularity and the notoriety that the Cubs have?
1: Wrigley Field's one of
0: is
1: part of it. And the Cubs went so long without winning a World Series. I mean,
0: right.
1: Everybody loved them because they lost every year.
0: So it's a historical advantage.
1: Yeah.
0: It is a ballpark.
1: Yeah. Yeah. Wrigley Field is just if you're ever. If you're ever in Chicago and go to a game at Wrigley, you should. It's just terrific.
0: It's beautiful.
1: Yeah.
0: It is beautiful.
1: Yeah.
0: Take almost
1: behind-the-scenes tour, too.
0: I didn't get to do that. You did that?
1: I did that.
0: Oh, man.
1: You're down on the field, and they take you in the press box, and just tell the history of the stadium.
0: Wrigley and Fenway both have that, like...
1: Yeah, they do.
0: Almost like a church-like feeling when you walk into it because of the history and all the things that have happened there.
1: Yeah,
0: it's insane. I think Fenway was built in like 1912 or 1914, somewhere in there. So Wrigley and Fenway being two of the oldest parks in the majors. And everything at Fenway feels like you're right there on top of everything.
1: Oh, you are. The fans are great, too.
0: Yeah.
1: The fans are so knowledgeable.
0: And they're diehard.
1: Yeah.
0: Both in Boston and Chicago. They mean business. They support their team, that's for sure. All right. Tamara is in the cast for Mechanical Heating and Air Conditioning Time Saver Traffic Center. Michelle from
1: King George.
0: Good morning. And Kristen, good morning to you. Tamara, what's going on?
2: Hey, Jeremy, good morning. A look at your ride on Virginia 28, Sully Road northbound through Fairfax County in the Centerville area. There is an accident at Westfields Boulevard. The good news, it has been moved to the right shoulder. We are seeing some early morning jam ups from Braddock Road, about a 5-minute slowdown through that stretch. And keeping an eye on the Beltway Interloop crash through Tyson's, closing down your off ramp to exit 46B, Virginia 123, due to the overturned dump truck. You will have to take the exit before or after instead. 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I'm Tamara Matthews, B101.5 Time Saver Traffic.

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2: Show. Just a friendly reminder that you don't have to rake the leaves. You don't have to. 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
2: That's right, amen. 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Things get busy. Life gets hectic. You know, a lot going on, especially this time of year with school and sports and fall and Halloween and all this. But just know that those leaves can chill right there and crunch under your feet, and everything is fine. Ted Schubel's here with three things you need to know. 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

0: 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Training at Fort AP Hill through Thursday may cause noise and vibration. Today and tomorrow, expect low-flying rotary wing aircraft traffic. The Orange Sheriff's Office says this is not a scam. Jury questionnaires being mailed out by the clerk of circuit court. The Orange Sheriff's Office says they are legitimate. They say fill them out. Details, B1015.com, or check our Facebook page. Hey.
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2: 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Good morning.
3: Good morning. We've got eyes on Route 17 through Fredericksburg, your east and westbound stretch. Seeing some jam-ups if you're approaching Benchmark Road. Not sure what's causing these backups. No reports of a crash at this early morning hour, but we're going to keep an eye on it. If you're traveling on the eastbound stretch, the delays begin around Massaponics Church Road, and on the westbound side, we're seeing those slowdowns forming at Thornton Rolling Road. So be sure to lower your speeds approaching these delays. 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
1: All right. Good morning. Good morning. It's 6:18. Jeremy and Ted here, and 48 right now. A little chilly this morning. 68 for a high today. Should be nice for a national night out in Stafford tonight. Ted, tell us where this is going down and exactly what you can expect with National Night Out.
2: It's a great event. Stafford Marketplace is where it happens. Stafford Marketplace, just off of 610 from 5 until 8. Everything is free. And there is everything there. All kinds of various businesses, things around the county. And the sheriff's office is there. The schools are there. The fire and rescue is there. There'll be, last couple of years, there's been over 4,000 people there.
1: Wow.
2: They're outgrowing Stafford Marketplace, believe it or not. But this is one of the biggest, this really is a big deal and one of the biggest in Virginia.
1: It is a huge event, and it's educational too. There's a lot of things you can learn there.
2: Yeah, you can. Yeah.
1: And the kids are going to love it.
2: Yeah. Oh, you get to see. Yeah. And the adults love it.
1: Absolutely.
2: You see, you can go up and talk to officers. You can sit out, you know, for the motorcycle units. You sit on the bikes, maneuvers. They'll show you how they do things with the bikes and everything. And it really is. Everything with first responders and that kind of thing, it's amazing the technology that they have.
1: And there's also, if I'm not mistaken, I didn't go last year. I think I missed it. But the year before I went, I think it was, and I think there was like a SWAT truck there. You could get a SWAT truck.
2: Yeah, all that stuff.
1: Yeah, you name it. I mean, police, fire, SWAT,
2: you see the drone unit that they have.
1: Yeah.
2: All it. You'll see everything they have.
1: And that's just the tip of the iceberg. I mean, there's so much out there. So definitely check it out. Stafford, you said Stafford Marketplace.
2: Stafford Marketplace, 5 o'clock tonight.
1: 5 o'clock until 8, right?
2: Yep.
1: All right,
2: man. And everything's free. Free food, all kinds of stuff.
1: Wait a second. Free food?
2: Free food. Yep. Yeah, there's a number of businesses there. We'll have food. It's all free.

0: Huh.
1: Is that a new thing?
0: No.
1: No?
0: No.
1: Where was the free food last time I went? I didn't see any free
0: There's
1: food.
0: There's a number of businesses well known that bring their food. Yeah, they do that at all of them.
1: All right. Well, yep. sign me up. 621, we got Tamara and the Casper Mechanical Heating and Air Conditioning Time Saver Traffic Center. Good morning.
2: Hey, Jeremy. Good morning. The Beltway Interloop dealing with a crash that's closing down the off-ramp to exit 46B in Fairfax County through Tysons. This is northbound to Virginia 123. You want to be sure to take caution. There's an overturned dump truck in the roadway, so you will have to take the exit before or after instead. Anticipate some delays even at this early morning hour. We'll have some Route 17 updates down in Fredericksburg up next. 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
5: Forecast. 68 here today with sunshine. Fair skies tonight, low 43. Sunny tomorrow with a high 75. And 82 on Thursday with sunshine. Friday, sunny skies and mid-70s. 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
1: All right, so chances are when you reach into the Halloween candy bowl, you know what you're doing, right? You know that you're not making the greatest health decision of your life. You're reaching into a bowl of candy, for goodness sake.
2: Correct.
1: However, there is one Halloween candy that just so happens to be the healthiest. So if you're looking
2: really
1: to cut a few cows or maybe add a little bit of extra nutritional value to your Halloween candy
2: snack. So what are you suggesting?
1: Well, what do you think it is? What do you think it has been named the healthiest Halloween candy? Without Googling, without asking chat RG3 or whatever, without...
2: The healthiest?
1: Yeah. Just think about it for a second. Don't overthink it, but just give it a little thought. Take two brain cells. Funny. Two brain cells. Rub them together. Get some friction going there. There you go. There you go. Now you're doing it. All right, now give me a guess. The healthiest Halloween candy.
2: I can't think of anything. I wish it were Reese's Peanut Butter Cups, because then I could say I'm eating healthy here.
1: It's not.
2: No.
1: Think more along the lines of color. Think about color.
2: I have no idea. A pumpkin or a squash? I can't think of candy.
1: Think more along the lines of nuts.
2: Nuts that are, I
1: think more along the lines
2: peanuts.
1: Of melt in your hand or melt in your mouth.
2: Oh, M&M's?
1: There you go. Peanut M&M's.
2: Oh, peanut M&M's.
1: Peanut M&M's.
2: Oh, because you always say, what kind, would you guys like some M&M's? Yes, but we'd like the healthy ones. Those peanut ones would be healthy.
1: They didn't say they were healthy. They said they were the healthiest.
2: The S.
1: Of the Halloween
2: candy.
1: Okay.

0: Let's see here. M&M's have been named the healthiest Halloween candy. Registered dietitian Rose Britt. We all know Rose Britt.
1: Well, Rose, I think I want to go to Rose. What would you suggest I eat? More pie.
0: She says it's not a whole balance, but it will give us a little more sense of fullness compared to our more traditional straight sugar type.
1: Yeah, because we don't want straight sugar. No.
0: I will say I'm a sucker for the peanut M&M's, man. That is only way to go when it comes to M&M's.
1: Yes, yeah.
0: Ashley loves them. So anytime we stop off at a store on a trip or whatever, I make sure to grab her a small bag or a very large bag of peanut M&M's because they are just delicious.
1: The big bags of peanut M&M's are especially good because the smaller bags just don't go as far as you'd like them to.
0: You get like a 5-pound bag.
1: Yeah. But again, it's because they're healthier.
0: Yeah, healthier. Yeah.
1: They're not the healthiest, maybe, but.
0: Oh, man.
1: Wow. Okay.
0: I mean, you know, it's chocolate candy with a little legume in the middle, you know?
1: Yeah, right. Yeah, it's that healthy peanut that's there.
0: Yeah, you got protein in there.
1: Yes.
0: So feel good about it, you know?
1: Yeah. Go for it.
0: Yeah. Tell your doctor you've got a new diet. Forget the South Beach, forget Atkins and keto and
1: What do you mean I'm not healthy? I'm eating healthy. Like I just started eating healthy. What'd you start eating? Peanut M&M's.
0: Yeah, there's peanuts in there.
1: There's peanuts. Ah, okay.
0: 6:43. You're welcome. 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
2: Good morning, Jeremy. We've got reports of a fallen tree through Hampton Road in Fairfax. It's blocking the right lane northbound at Virginia 123 Ox Road, so you do want to be sure to stick to that left-hand side getting by. Lower your speeds as this incident is awaiting some response on scene. Now for your drive on the inner and outer loop of the Beltway, you are at top speeds at this time of morning. No slowdowns or delays to report. 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I'm Tamara Matthews, B101.5 Time Saver Traffic.
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1: All right, I can't believe this is even a thing, man. But today, all right, today's World Taco Day or whatever, and we don't need a day for tacos, right? Like, tacos are good any day, all day, breakfast, lunch, dinner. Tacos are versatile. They're there for you in your time of need. Tacos.
2: They are there for you.
1: They are.
2: You know, who's going to be there for you? Well, you know, my partner will be there for me. Tacos will be there for me.
1: Even if your partner's not there for you, tacos will be there.
2: My dog will be there for you, but I can always depend on tacos.
1: Absolutely.
2: Yeah.
1: 100%.
2: Yeah, now, I don't argue with that.
1: Thank you. I'm glad. I mean, I think tacos are something, you know, most of us can agree on. You know what I mean?
2: Yeah.
1: However, WGN says a judge in Fort Wayne, Indiana. It's always Indiana. I don't know why. Anyway, has previously ruled. So this is where it just gets silly. That tacos and burritos are considered sandwiches. Would you please stop the madness? Please.
2: Now, wait a minute.
1: No, what are we waiting for? There's no argument here. Tacos and burritos are not sandwiches, and they should not be labeled as such. And a judge, especially in Fort Wayne, Indiana, should know this. I don't know what Fort Wayne has to do with it, but, it, you know.
2: Well, I'm objectively trying to look at both sides here. It might be. I'm not willing to say it's not.
1: It's not a sandwich, Ted. Come on. Tacos. Nobody says, hey, let's go grab a sandwich. Where do you want to go? I want to go to Mi Tierra. Oh, the taco place? Yeah.
2: Yeah.
1: Oh, no. Tacos are in a league of their own. They're not.
2: I think I'm gonna side with you with that.
1: You're gonna side with me? Wow, this is a revelation.
2: I think I am.
1: Nobody says that.
2: Yeah, I brought sandwiches today. And so, you know, you're okay, Jeremy brought sandwiches. Okay, I'll be back in a second. Let me go get it. I'm gonna go down to the drink machine and get it, you know, come on back. And it's like, where are the sandwiches? there they are. I got some tacos here for you.
1: Yeah. Here's some soft shell supreme sandwiches.
2: Yeah, no.
1: No thanks, man.
2: Yeah, you're right. Sandwich. You're right. This judge is wrong. This is where you get the Supreme Court needs to step in and overrule.
1: Absolutely.
2: This.
1: And you would think somebody that gets paid to be, you know, to be right and to make these rulings would be a little smarter and logical when it comes to this. Now, local residents are apparently split on whether or not tacos are sandwiches. If you're split on whether a taco is a sandwich is what am I even saying? If you're split on whether a taco is a sandwich, then we should probably dig a little deeper and find out, you know, what's really going on. What the root cause
2: of this is. Maybe we need to have some kind of a seminar on lunch. You know, in lunches.
1: A little bit, yeah. And then now you've got Hannah checking in on the Grease Monkey Hotlines, who is Hannah's getting married in April, I believe it is.
2: Yeah.
1: And Hannah says, now, is a hot dog a sandwich? No. No. A hot dog. The bun doesn't even completely cover the dog, right?
2: Yeah. Like
1: you've got some exposed dog there, right? So it can be.
2: But again, I
1: would you rather have a hot dog or a taco or a hot dog taco?
2: It's a good question, though, Hannah. One's tougher.
1: Now, wait a second. Does this mean, have you ever had a Choco Taco? You're missing out if you haven't.
2: I think I have.
1: So is a Choco Taco considered an ice cream sandwich?
2: Yes.
1: It is, but a taco is not considered a sandwich?
2: I know. See, that's why when you first brought this up, I was like, huh. And now Hannah has really put something into the mix here.
1: Yeah, she's throwing me off.
2: Yeah, I think technically you could make that argument that a hot dog's a sandwich.
1: But you still wouldn't, hey, let's go grab a couple sandwiches. What do you want? I'll have a hot dog sandwich. Nobody says that.
2: No, they don't. They don't. But Hannah brings up a good point.
1: Brian from Stafford has brought ChatGPT or whatever into the mix.
2: Okay.
1: And it says, taco is usually not considered a sandwich. It's made with a tortilla folded around, you know, the filling rather than the bread enclosing it, which is what I just mentioned. Burrito, also generally not considered a sandwich.
2: Okay. Thank you.
1: A sandwich traditionally involves some form of

0: bread with the filling between or enclosed by pieces or layers of bread. So by that definition there, you could say a hot dog is a sandwich.
1: Is a sandwich. That's what I mean. That's what I'm saying. Yeah.
0: I'll never call a hot dog a sandwich. I'll call you a sandwich before I call a hot dog a sandwich.
1: Right. No. And if I ever called a hot dog a sandwich, you should... I don't know what you should do, but you should do something to correct that.
0: Here's a question. Somebody just said, "Is a hot dog is a hot dog a taco? Is a taco a hot dog?"
1: See, this is, I don't know. I do like the definition though, because I don't feel comfortable with a taco or a burrito saying, you know, I'm going to have a sandwich.
0: Right.
1: I had a sandwich for lunch. Right. Oh, what kind? A taco sandwich. A what?
0: Nah, not working. Here's a text. Check this out. It says, this is a game middle schoolers play. Well, welcome to the Jeremy Gray Show.
1: Yeah, well, this is what we do. Okay.
0: Hi, I'm Jeremy. I'm in seventh grade. Ted's in eighth. And it says, sandwich, soup, or salad? And those are the choices. So what is mac and cheese? What is cereal? And what is a hot dog? That is a good question. All right, so mac and cheese is not a soup.
1: No.
0: Or it's not a salad either. It's probably closer to a salad than it is a soup. Like a macaroni salad or something.
1: Yeah.
0: You know what I mean?
1: Yeah.
0: Cereal is not a sandwich. It's not a salad. Is cereal a soup?
1: Again, I had soup for lunch.
0: I had
1: Special K. What?
0: I had Fiber One.
1: Right. You stand the risk of being really considered odd.
0: But see, here's the thing.
1: And
0: thank you for hanging out with us while we solve the world's biggest problems today.
1: Yeah. Middle school problems, apparently.
0: I mean, I think out of all of those, a hot dog could be called a sandwich, but cereal's not soup.
1: No.
0: And mac and cheese is not soup.
1: No.
0: And that's, you know, that's final.
1: Yeah, that's, yes. Yeah. So hot dog is the closest, but again, hey, I had a sandwich for lunch. Oh, what kind? Hot dog. Yeah, it's just kind of like, okay, you go back to your work and just think, okay, I don't want to go to lunch with
0: that's
1: him.
0: That's Ted. Or, we don't associate with him. No. He's a weirdo. Don't talk to
1: him. Don't go to lunch with him.
0: Oh, yesterday he said he had soup for dinner last night. And I asked him what kind. He said Cinnamon Toast Crunch.
1: Right.
0: What's wrong with this guy?
1: What? What's wrong?
0: Oh, my Lord. Okay. Problem solved.
1: Mrs. Shaw, though, says if a hot dog is a sandwich, what about a hamburger?
0: A hamburger is definitely a sandwich.
1: Well, yeah.
0: We just call it a burger.
1: Yeah, right.
0: Which, by the way, the burger, one of the greatest food inventions of all time, and it really didn't show up until about 1924, I think, by a guy named Lionel something burger.
1: Really?
0: Yeah. I'll have to
1: You took off on that one.
0: Who invented the burger? Maybe I'm wrong. No, there's a Lionel somewhere in here. Where's Lionel?
1: Well,
0: anyway, maybe I just told you a bunch of lies, man. I don't know. Go figure it out on your own.
1: I'm going to go have a sandwich.
0: All right.
1: Go have some soup now.
0: Tamara is in the Casper Mechanical Heating and Air Conditioning Time Saver Traffic Center. Hey.
2: Hey, Jeremy. Good morning. 95 northbound, dealing with some delays through the Stafford County area, northbound between Courthouse Road and Garrisonville, about a 5-minute volume delay. And also tracking northbound 95, delays through Baltimore City and Prince William County from Dale Boulevard, exit 156, to Franconia Springfield Parkway, exit 169, about a 15-minute slowdown. Once you get up to the Arlington area, 395 northbound has jam ups as well from the Pentagon to the 14th Street Bridge, about a 5-minute delay. 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I'm Tamara Matthews, B101.5 Time Saver Traffic.
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2: So I had chili for breakfast. Is that bad?
3: Yes.
2: It is bad?
4: You can have whatever you want for breakfast.
2: It was delicious, man.
4: It's like people who want pizza for breakfast. If you want it, have
2: it. Ooh, that sounds even better. No, it's a good morning for, for chili. About 48, 50 degrees right now.
4: Yeah, it's a lot. You'll find it much cooler than it was yesterday at this time.
2: No doubt. Good shacket weather. So grab that shacket before you leave this morning and enjoy the warmth that it provides.
4: Have you gotten any other... Have you added to your shacket inventory?
2: No, I haven't, man. I almost did the other day. I saw one and I was like, oh, this is so awesome. And it just did not fit quite right. And I had to put it back on the rack there. And that was a very depressing time in my life. But I made it through because...
4: To have to leave a shacket. No shacket left behind.
2: No shacket left behind.
4: We said that.
2: Yeah. I will find another one then.
4: Okay.
2: It'll be good. Ted Schubel's here with three things you need to know. Good morning, sir. Good
4: morning, Jeremy. 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It's National Night Out in Stafford tonight, 5 to 8 at Stafford Marketplace. Everything is free. The night showcases the importance of police and community partnerships and citizen involvement. Training at Fort AP Hill through Thursday may cause noise and vibration. Today and tomorrow, expect low-flying rotary wing aircraft traffic. The Orange Sheriff's Office says this is not a scam. Jury questionnaires being mailed out by the clerk of circuit court. The Orange Sheriff's Office says they are legitimate. They say you should fill them out. Details, B1015.com or check our Facebook page.
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0: to speed shortly thereafter. And as for your drive up in the Fairfax County area, Virginia 28 Sully Road northbound at Westfields Boulevard, move to the right shoulder with minor delays. No longer seeing the earlier incident through Tyson's on the Beltway Inner Loop that was closing down exit 46. 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I'm Tamara Matthews, B101.5 Time Saver Traffic.
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1: All right, listen up, because we're about to do some edumacating right here, right now. This is the Jeremy Gray Show. Jeremy Gray University.
2: Yes. Yes, it is. Everything we talk about this morning. I mean, what was more educational just a few minutes ago when we were talking about, you know, is a taco a sandwich? Is a hot dog a sandwich?
1: Right.
2: I mean, it just keeps building. Yeah. At the end of a year, we actually could have a graduation ceremony.
1: We probably could.
2: You know, with all the good information we provide.
1: You're not wrong. You're not wrong. Last night, I'm in the kitchen, right? I'm doing the cooking. I do most of the cooking at the house, and I do it proudly and gladly. I enjoy it. It's fun, usually.
2: And you're good at it.
1: Oh, thanks, man. Well, you haven't had anything I've made yet, so you say that with a lot of confidence.
2: Nobody's gotten food poisoning that I know of, so.
1: But last night, when I was cooking, it was pointed out to me, the rolls of tinfoil or plastic wrap, you know, the ends of the box have cardboard tabs, and I've never used them. I never knew what they were for. I kind of saw them, but never really thought about them. But if you push those tabs in, it makes sure that it ensures the roll doesn't come out of the box when you're using it. So, when you pull the foil, the foil doesn't come out of it. It stays in there while you pull the foil out. I did not know that, and it was brought to my attention, and I felt like the smartest guy in the world after it was shown to me. So I wanted
2: I didn't know that.
1: I didn't either. Until last night.
2: Yeah.
1: All these years. So I wanted to know what common household item has a feature most people, you know, would never realize exists. And if you have something in mind, I'd love to hear it. 540-899-1015 or 800-685-1015. The Grease Monkey Hotlines. We're just edumacating people. That's all we're doing this morning. So if you want to be a part of the higher edumacation, you're welcome to chime in. Now, I'm going to mention a couple things to you. Some of these things you may have known about. Some of them you may not have. For instance, did you know that most microwaves have a mute button?
2: No.
1: And this is something, when I learned about it, I said, where have you been all my life? You know when you're up at like 1 a.m. fixing a little snack?
2: Yeah.
1: And that thing is counting down the beep, beep. Beep, it's done.
2: Yeah.
1: It's making all the loud noises.
2: Yeah, you tried it right.
1: You can mute your microwave.
2: Tell me more.
1: So there's usually like a universal general trick to it. And typically it is to press and hold the number 2 or 0 on the number pad for 3 to 5 seconds until you hear a

0: beep, or if you see, or until you see like a change on the display.
1: Oh, it'll ask you if you want to mute it.
0: Yeah.
1: I did not know that.
0: It may not ask you if you want to mute it. It may just mute it.
1: Okay.
0: Until you unmute it.
1: Okay.
0: But try it. Press either a 2 or a 0. Hold it down for 3 to 5 seconds until you hear a beep, and that should put your microwave on mute.
1: Okay.
0: Who knew? I had no idea that a microwave could mute.
1: Did not know that.
0: All right. Now, this one I didn't figure out till later in life. I hate to admit it. Most people know this. The little triangle, you know, on the car fuel gauges pointing to the side that the port is on.
1: Yes.
0: That's easy to overlook sometimes. It's that tiny little arrow.
1: Mm-hmm.
0: But it'll point to the side in which your gas tank is on.
1: Yeah.
0: Always helpful.
1: Yeah. I did know that one.
0: You did know that. Okay.
1: I did know that one.
0: Did you know this? Okay, Nick is chiming in. He says, did you know toilet paper wipes your butt? Nick? This guy. What am I going to do with this guy?
1: I don't think Nick isn't taking this show as seriously as he needs to.
0: I actually don't think toilet paper does anything. I think it just sits there.
1: Right.
0: And you have to put it to work yourself. Did you know this? Ceiling fans have a small button at the base of the motor that changes the directions of the blades.
1: Yes, I did know that.
0: Okay.
1: Yes, I knew that.
0: Hotter months, you want the blades to rotate counterclockwise to create a wind tunnel effect to cool your sweat off and all that. Cooler months, you want the clockwise blades to push hot air down.
1: Yeah. See, Mrs. Ted does all that. She understands that and changes it, and I don't understand it.
0: Now, here's one for you. If you work with computers a lot.
1: Yeah.
0: And this one, I think, to me, is the most fascinating. I had no idea this was a thing. All right, you know copy and paste, right?
1: Yep.
0: Okay. If you, on your keyboard, if you hit the Windows key plus the letter V, as in Victor, it lets you paste from a long clipboard of history, not just the last thing you copied.
1: Right.
0: So if I hit, look on the computer, Ted.
1: Okay.
0: Windows V. Look at all the stuff that pops up. You can literally scroll down a long list of things you have copied that you may want to reference and go back to. Look at that. Scroll. All of those things were things that have been copied on this computer. So you can go back to things you copied, 10 days ago.
1: Yeah.
0: And go find them, click on them. And you've copied them again, and you can go paste them somewhere else. So if you wrote like a long paragraph somewhere, 2 or 3 paragraphs, and you were like, man, I would really love to just copy and paste that, but that's a long time ago, it's gone. You can do Windows key plus V and go back and find that. I had no idea.
1: I did not either.
0: And I think that may be my favorite one. Just saying.
1: I would agree. That and the muting the microwave.
0: That one's cool too, huh?
1: Stuff.
0: I'm going to try that when I get home. Here's a text. If you prep your coffee machine the night before and plug it into a smart plug, you can start it from your bed in the morning. There we go. Now that's the kind of stuff we need right there. That's the info we need. What is this one, Ted? OMG. I do toilet time tech tips at work, and I'm going to use that one. There you go. Toilet time tech tips? Tell me more.
1: Wow. Is that popular at work? I don't know. Do people, what do you have? I don't know.
0: All right. So remember, you can mute your microwave.
1: Yeah.
0: Windows key plus V.
1: This is good stuff.
0: The tabs on the tinfoil box, trial on the fuel, triangle on the fuel gauge, and the button on the bottom of the ceiling fans. Remember those, and they may help you out at some point. Know the Show is coming up next. And we've got tickets to the Spotsylvania County Fair. Hang tight. 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
2: Good morning. 95 northbound through Stafford County, dealing with a disabled vehicle on the right shoulder between Marine Corps Base Quantico and Quantico Triangle. And as you continue northbound into the Prince William County area, we're seeing those jam ups in place between Dale Boulevard and Franconia Springfield Parkway, about a 20-minute ride. Your 95 Express Lanes through Springfield has ramp restrictions northbound on the off-ramp to the Beltway. Due to a disabled tractor trailer, you want to take caution with some slowdown. slowdowns as a result. We'll take a look at 395 northbound up next. 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

0: Jeremy and Ted here. Beautiful day. Some call it a chilly day. I call it a beautiful day.
1: I think everybody calls it a chilly day.
0: Good jacket weather.
1: I think some... Nobody's going to get up and say, man, it's going to be a hot one. It's a hot one right now. This is what you wanted. This is what you got.
0: Amen. This is exactly what, yeah, this
1: I,
0: is
1: know,
0: exactly
1: I, know.
0: What I
1: know,
0: wanted.
1: I know.
0: Oh, by the way, we have had a couple of texts that want to know if you got your heated vest or not.
1: Did
0: you
1: get my heated vest. Yes, okay. I did.
0: All right.
1: Yes, I did. Now, I haven't plugged it in yet to get it all worked up, but I have it.
0: Something just doesn't sound right about that.
1: Yeah, no, I'm ready.
0: And where did you get it from again?
1: I got it in town, and there's a number of places.
0: Which town were you in when you got it?
1: Yeah, there's a number of places you can get it. I talked the one of the reasons I got it was a conversation at the parade a couple of years ago.

0: mayor. And yeah. I contacted the mayor last night, told her I had gotten one, and she again told me it was a good investment. It will keep me warm and toasty this winter.
1: Nice, nice, man. So what town were you in when you got it?
0: I was in town.
1: In town. And where was it from again?
0: It was in town.
1: From the place.
0: It's in a box. And I'll take it out of the box and
1: Plug her in.
0: Plug her in.
1: Charge her up.
0: Yep.
1: Yeah, there you go. All right, well, congratulations on that, man. It is 7:41 and it's time to see if you
2: know the show.
1: All right, here we go. Asking you a question about the show. You call us, give us the right answer, and you win. How about a 4-pack of tickets to the Spotsylvania County Fair? That's going down this Thursday, the 8th, through Sunday, the 11th.
0: There's, should be good weather, too.
1: Oh, man, it looks so good.
0: Yeah, it's going to be very dry and nice days. Nice days for a fair.
1: Nice days for a fair. You got the rides on the midway. You know, you got the music, the line dancing, the variety shows. Mm-hmm. And, of course, let's not forget about the food.
0: Mm-hmm.
1: If you want to go, you got to know the show. 540-899-1015 or 800-685-1015. The Grease Monkey hotlines are open. Yesterday, Ted told us what his go-to fair food is. And it's a good one. It's a good one. So all you have to do is tell us what Ted goes for when he goes to the fair to eat. And this actually kind of caught me by surprise. I did not think this would be something you would go after, but it is. So,
0: yeah, I tried it once and I thought, this isn't bad. It surprised me too.
1: It did surprise you?
0: Yeah, because I really thought this is going to be too sweet or it's going to be... I just didn't... It wasn't bad.
1: All right. We'll get to your call in just one second. Hang tight. Tamara is in the Casper Mechanical Heating and Air Conditioning Time Saver Traffic Center. Good morning.
3: Hey, Jeremy. Good morning. Keeping an eye on those 95 northbound express lanes through Fairfax County with those ramp restrictions in place impacting your off-ramp to the Beltway. Due to a disabled tractor trailer on the on-ramp, you do want to be sure to take caution. Response is on scene, but we've got some slowdowns as a result. And 395 northbound through Arlington, seeing those jam-ups into D.C. from the Pentagon to the 14th Street Bridge, about a five-minute slowdown. The good news is 395 southbound through Arlington has been cleared of an earlier crash at GW Parkway. 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I'm Tamara Matthews, B101.5 Time Saver Traffic.
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0: B101.5. Good morning. Who's this?
1: Good morning. This is Melissa and Jackson.
0: Melissa and Jackson. What's going on? Where are y'all calling from?
1: What's going on? We're calling from Fredericksburg. We're in the drop-off line taking Jackson to school.
0: All right. Sounds good. Where does Jackson go to school?
1: Fredericksburg Christian School.
0: There we go. There we go. All right. Well, before we send him off, let's see if we can get him hooked up with these tickets to the Spotsylvania County Fair. It's time to see if you know the show. And here we go. Yesterday, Ted said that this was his go-to fair food when he goes to the fair. What is it?
1: Fried Oreos.
0: There we go.
2: There's it.
0: Yeah, baby.
2: And you win.
0: Big ice cold glass of milk to chase that down would be nice. Nice job, guys.
1: Thank you.
0: All right. So for knowing the show, you got yourself a 4-pack of tickets to the Spotsylvania County Fair that starts Thursday and ends on Sunday, okay?
1: Awesome. Thank you so much.
0: You're welcome. Do you have a fair food that you like?
1: We love funnel cakes.
0: Funnel cake.
2: Yeah,
0: there
2: that would
0: go.
2: Be number two. Yeah.
0: That's a good one right
1: yes.
0: there.
1: Yes.
0: All right. We appreciate you. What station made you a winner?
1: B101.5. Thank you.
0: You're very welcome. Thanks for hanging out with us. We certainly appreciate
2: yep.
0: you. Man, I got to tell you, there's so many great foods at a fair. It's so hard to choose one. But since we're going on the sweet tooth train,
2: mm-hmm.
0: We're going to do this for Know the Show tomorrow. My go-to fair food is an elephant ear.
2: That's a good one.
0: Elephant ear, baby. I mean, you've had one,
2: yeah,
0: right?
2: Oh, they're yeah. delicious.
0: Yep. Yeah, that's just like that, you know? Just
2: don't think we needed that.
0: Needed, well, of course we did.
2: Right, yeah, no, they're really good.
0: And they're a little different than funnel cakes, right?
2: Mm-hmm.
0: I actually had to look up the differences. Funnel cake uses a thin pancake-like batter, and you pour the batter through a funnel or squeeze the bottle into a hot oil thingamajiggy. Now, elephant ear uses a rich yeast dough, similar to sweet bread or pizza dough that requires rising time, and then it's rolled or stretched into a large, flat, solid, oval shape before frying. So there is a difference. I used to think they were like the same thing. But
2: yeah, I thought they were, so.
0: Yeah, they're just a little different.
2: Okay.
0: And to me, they're just better. You know?
2: Yeah, I think so too.
0: The funnel cake has too many holes. You know what I mean?
2: Yeah.
0: The elephant ear is just like one big slab. It almost looks like...
2: it's thicker, isn't it?
0: Yeah, it is. It is thicker, and it looks like almost like a pizza with yeah. no toppings on it. Like yeah, no right. cheese, no sauce, no nothing.
2: But just powdered you know, sugar. Yes, yeah, sweetness and oh. goodness.
0: And a lot of times they'll put like... And I know they do this for funnel cakes too, but a lot of times they'll put like... chocolate syrup
2: yeah,
0: or whatever.
2: I thought so. Yeah.
0: Oh my gosh.
2: Yeah.
0: Make you want to slap somebody, dude.
2: Yeah.
0: Woo-wee. In the most loving way possible. Somebody just chimed in with deep fried Twinkies. Yeah, they're good.
2: They're good, yeah.
0: No doubt.
2: Yeah.
0: No doubt.
2: Yeah, all that deep fried stuff. It's all good.
0: Sometimes it feels like they just try to go a little too far with it, you know?
2: Yeah, they do.
0: One year at a fair they had it was deep fried butter, and I'm like,
2: yeah. No.
0: Like, what are we doing? Although...
2: I've heard it. That's really good, but I can't... No,
0: you've heard it's
2: I'm with
0: good?
2: You. Yes, I have.
0: Really?
2: Yes.

0: Oh, man. I would like to try ice cream with butter. Some places serve vanilla, like a cone of vanilla ice cream, and then they'll put salted butter on top of that.
1: It just seems like a heart attack waiting to happen.
0: What, and deep fried butter isn't?
1: Right. Oh, you know, no.
0: I'll do the deep fried butter, but I'm not putting butter on my ice cream. Dr. Yeah, no,
1: I have standards. I'm all about health, thank
0: That's
1: you.
0: That's hilarious.
1: I'm about health.
0: Yeah, fry my lard in some lard, but please don't put any butter on my ice cream. Okay, elephant ear is the answer for Know the Show tomorrow. It is the Jeremy Gray Show. Jeremy and Ted hanging out with you. AJ will be back at some point this week. I think Thursday, maybe? So...
1: I'm not sure. When she shows, she shows.
0: She shows,
1: we'll,
0: yeah.
1: We'll be surprised. We'll all be surprised together.
0: We will.
1: Hey, you're back.
0: Hey, how you doing? All right. Ted's headed down the hall to do Ted things. We've got Tamara in the Casper Mechanical Heating and Air Conditioning Time Saver Traffic Center. Good morning.
2: Hey, Jeremy. Good morning. We've got a couple of disabled vehicles on your 95 northbound ride. Let's start through Stafford County with that disabled vehicle on the right shoulder between Marine Corps Base Quantico and Quantico Triangle, exit 150, causing a minor slowdown about 5 minutes between Courthouse Road and Aquia. Now, if you're traveling on 95 northbound through Newington and Fairfax, you've also got another disabled vehicle on the right shoulder just after Fairfax County Parkway, slowing you down just a bit as you get by. 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I'm Tamara Matthews, B101.5 Time Saver Traffic.

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3: Yeah, man. Here we go. 809. What's happening? My name is Jeremy. How are you doing this morning? You doing good? I mean, today is going to be one of those just picture perfect fall days. Sunny, high, 68. I mean, that's just right in the fall wheelhouse. That is the epitome of fall right there. Just beautiful, beautiful stuff. And I hope you enjoy it. Get outside, eat lunch if you can. Put a jacket on, put a hoodie on, and the rest is history. Ted Schubel's got three things you need to know.

0: People's got three things you need to know. Good morning, sir.
1: 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It's National Night Out in Stafford tonight, 5 to 8 at Stafford Marketplace. Everything is free. 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Today and tomorrow, expect low-flying rotary wing aircraft traffic. The Orange Sheriff's Office says this is not a scam. Jury questionnaires being mailed out by the clerk of circuit court. The Orange Sheriff's Office says they are legitimate. They say you should fill them out. 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

0: 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We got Tamara and the cast for Mechanical Heating and Air Conditioning, Time Saver Traffic Center. Good morning.
1: Hey, Jeremy, good morning. Keeping an eye on your 95 northbound drive through the Dale City area in Prince William County. Still seeing some significant slowdowns through this stretch between Dale Boulevard, exit 156, and Woodbridge, Occoquan, exit 160. Now up to a 10 to 15 minute slowdown. Definitely an area to try and avoid. You want to maybe get over to Route 1 instead, where it's smooth. Your 395 northbound drive through Arlington has those jam ups as well between the Pentagon and the 14th Street Bridge. 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I'm Tamara Matthews, B101.5 Time Saver Traffic.
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2: I was told we could speak to his general manager.
1: They taught us that money doesn't grow on trees. But we taught Amazon that apparently it grows on credit cards. So on this holiest of holidays known as Prime Day, when you click Add to Cart on those glow-in-the-dark pimple stickers,
3: those are something.
1: Remember the generations who sacrificed so much for us. They gave us their savings, their values, and their dreams. And we gave it all back to Amazon.
4: I'm proud of us. I think we did something really good.
1: So enjoy that lightning deal for $2 off a bidet. You deserve it.
5: You know, there really was something to, you know, ordering something out of a magazine back in the day when you were a kid. And it was like, it'll be here next week sometime. You know, it was like, it wasn't, there was still a thrill. It wasn't instantaneous. It wasn't, oh, it'll be here at 5 o'clock. It was, I've got something to look forward to next week. Just different times, man. Different times for sure. 8:20. 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Good morning.
6: Good morning. 95 northbound through Stafford County, dealing with a disabled vehicle on the right shoulder between Marine Corps Base Quantico and Quantico Triangle. And as you continue northbound into the Prince William County area, we're seeing those jam ups in place between Dale Boulevard and Franconia Springfield Parkway, about a 20-minute ride. Your 95 Express lanes through Springfield has ramp restrictions northbound on the off-ramp to the Beltway due to a disabled tractor trailer. You want to take caution with some slowdowns as a result. We'll take a look at 395 northbound up next. 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I'm Tamara Matthews, B101.5 Time Saver Traffic.
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9: 68 here today with sunshine. Fair skies tonight, low 43. Sunny tomorrow with a high 75. And 82 on Thursday with sunshine. Friday, sunny skies and mid-70s. For B101.5, Richard DeWedding at the

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1: 8:39, and real quick, if you didn't score your Spotsylvania County Fair tickets this morning with Know the Show at 7:40, we're going to do it again tomorrow, and we're doing it all week for your tickets to the fair. Also, Kristen Nash, she's on your middays. She's going to have them as well, so you can... while you're at work, you can score those with Kristen Nash also. So just wanted to make you aware of that. We've got plenty more tickets to the Spotsylvania County Fair. Starts Thursday, goes through Sunday, the 8th through the 11th, and it's going to be a good time. Let's check in with Tamara right now in the Casper Mechanical Heating.

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1: Hey, Jeremy, good morning. Keeping an eye on those 95 northbound express lanes through Fairfax County with those ramp restrictions in place impacting your off-ramp to the Beltway. Due to a disabled tractor trailer on the on-ramp, you do want to be sure to take caution. Response is on scene, but we've got some slowdowns as a result. And 395 northbound through Arlington, seeing those jam-ups into D.C. from the Pentagon to the 14th Street Bridge, about a five-minute slowdown. The good news is 395 southbound through Arlington has been cleared of an earlier crash at GW Parkway. 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I'm Tamara Matthews, B101.5 Time Saver Traffic.
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0: Rodriguez may be getting special treatment on Dancing with the Stars. And I'm so glad to see this because I haven't been really watching Dancing with the Stars, but I have been kind of catching up on some recaps and just watching some of the dances or whatever. And I think it was last week. I'm looking at Guillermo, who, you know, is part of the Jimmy Kimmel show, is like On the Street reporter or whatever. I'm watching Guillermo dance, and then I'm watching the people they're sending home, and I'm like, how is it not Guillermo? How are they not sending Guillermo home? He's terrible. He's not good at all. How is he still on the show? Well, apparently some people think he's getting special treatment. Some fans have questioned why the Jimmy Kimmel Live regular and partner Whitney Carson keeps staying in the competition despite judges' low scores. Kimmel has been promoting Rodriguez, reminding viewers about his low scores and asking people to vote for him. And a source says, nothing is rigged with Guillermo. He does not have a leg up for being ABC talent. He was not given any kind of definitive length. He's guaranteed to be on the show. His continued presence is purely due to fan votes. So that's it. Fan votes can keep you on the show, no matter how bad you are. I didn't know that. Just being sincere there, I did not know that was... I thought the judging panel was what kept you on the show. And maybe the fan votes came into play later on in the show, like in the finals or whatever. But I guess if you like somebody enough, no matter how bad they are, they can stay on the show. That's news to me. But there you go. Hollywood 101. Tamara's in the cast for Mechanical Heating and Air Conditioning Time Saver Traffic Center. Hello.
1: Good morning. We're still seeing a 20-minute delay on 395 northbound from the Beltway due to that earlier medical emergency now blocking the right lane and off-ramp between GW Parkway and the 14th Street Bridge. Speaking of GW Parkway, southbound, you've got a 35-minute jam-up between 123 and 14th Street Bridge. Dulles Toll Road still dealing with the crash through Herndon, blocking the left lane eastbound after Wheel Avenue. Expect a 20-minute delay. 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I'm Tamara Matthews, B101.5 Time Saver Traffic.
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Taco Day. Happy Taco Tuesday. That's appropriate, I guess. And there's this big debate about whether or not a taco is a sandwich or not. 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Taco is not a sandwich. It never has been, never will be. 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
1: A sunny skies and upper 60s here this afternoon with a light northerly breeze. Clear skies tonight. Lows tonight drop back into the mid-40s. For B101.5, Richard DeWedding at the Weather Channel.

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0: 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Good morning. We are so glad you're here. Hit your number one preset. 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

0: hit true right there, right, huh? That's somber. I'm Kristen. And tomorrow morning, it's Battle of the Buses. 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

60s here this afternoon with a light northerly breeze. Clear skies tonight. Lows tonight drop back into the mid-40s. For B101.5, Richard DeWedding at the Weather Channel.

0: music. And let me tell you, there is a lot going on in this region. We have a very active region. I'm sure you know that, right? Like tonight, free party trivia night to support nonprofits and build community happening at Buffalo Mo's tonight in Stafford, kicking off at 8 o'clock. Trivia, prizes, food, drinks, all that stuff. And this week they're supporting the Pink Flower Project. So that's kind of cool. And then tomorrow night with Green Eyed Vines, What's Wrong with My Plant? Check out that workshop. They do workshops every week. It's an hour-long class at the Green Eyed Vines Propagation Station in Caroline Street. And then also on Thursday, the Chancellor Rureton Fall Yard Sale. So there's a golf tournament happening as well. Tons of stuff going on. 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Love these guys. They care about our community. And they're bringing us this great community calendar filled with all kinds of fantastic events. 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

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Good morning.

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13: A sunny skies and upper 60s here this afternoon with a light northerly breeze. Clear skies tonight. Lows tonight drop back into the mid-40s. For B101.5, Richard DeWedding at the Weather Channel.

0: B101.5, today's best music. I'm Kristen Nash. Hello, friend. Okay, coming up soon, we're going to do a ticket giveaway. We've got some tickets for you for the Spotsylvania County Fair. Kicks off Thursday down by the courthouse in Spotsylvania County. Last year was the first annual, so it's going to be a thing. And isn't that kind of cool when you can say, oh, I started going to the fair when it first started. Its first couple of years I was there. I mean, you can't do that for the Fredericksburg Fair because that's the longest fair in the region, or the longest fair in the United States, the Fredericksburg one. So anyway, jump in on tradition with the Spotsylvania County Fair tickets coming up with B101.5.
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1: It's absolutely not the red.
0: It's the red.
1: 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We'll let them decide.
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Ooh, I've always loved that one. You too, huh? 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

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I'm Kristen Nash, and we're going to do it all week long. Hook you up with Spotsylvania County Fair tickets. It starts Thursday. Stick around. You've got a chance to win a family four-pack coming up right here on B101.5.

0: That's the latest from Noah Kahan. It's called Orbiter on B101.5. I like that cat. Super cool. Okay, so I think now is as good a time as any to give away this family four-pack of tickets to the Spotsylvania County Fair. 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
4: A sunny skies and upper 60s here this afternoon with a light northerly breeze. Clear skies tonight. Lows tonight drop back into the mid-40s. For B101.5, Richard DeWedding at the Weather Channel.

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I just did a little bit of searching, and I think they sound super cool. Stick around. I'll tell you about them on the beat.

0: B101.5, today's best music. And I just looked up Green Haven Boutique. They were our this past Friday's Free Plug Friday recipient. Tucked into Caroline County, just off 95 in Ladysmith. This is a boutique shop with the super cool clothing. And the woman who owns it just gives off this super cool vibe. They even do a movie night with popcorn and a great movie coming up in later on in October. Really neat place. So check out their really cool story and see their cool line of stuff. It's Green Haven Boutique. Just search for that. You'll find it in Ladysmith. Super, super cute. They were our Free Plug Friday recipient. You want to be? 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

0: 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I'm Kristen Nash. 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How cool is that for Children's National? 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I'm Kristen Nash. Tony B's up next. 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
1: Another gorgeous afternoon. I am Tony B. Can we do the show outside today? I guess not. Anyway, today is National Noodle Day, National Coaches Day, National Plus Size Appreciation Day, Garlic Lovers Day, National German American Day, and National Taco Day. What on Taco Tuesday? Let's go!

Taco Day, all I want to know is where are we getting those tacos from tonight? Mm-hmm. All right, got Survey Says coming up here in a few minutes. Today's winner gets a $15 gift card to Old Time Lollipops, Candy, and Fudge Factory. Just after four, it's Tony's Trivia for a chance to win a $25 gift card to Eden Try Winery. Then at five, we got the cartoons. 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
1: And it's time for Survey Says.
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1: First correct answer this afternoon gets a $15 gift card to Old Time Lollipops Candy and Fudge Factory, 9241 Courthouse Road in Spotsy, offering homemade fudge, cookies, and sweet treats. All right, here we go. Today's Survey Says question. 31% of people say they have to have this with their breakfast every day. What is it? Again, 31% of people say they have to have this with their breakfast every day. What is it? Think you know the answer I'm looking for? Hit me on the Grease Monkey Hotlines, 540-899-1015 or 800-685-1015. One more time. 31% of people say they have to have this with their breakfast every day. What is it? While you ponder that, let's check in with the B101.5 Time Saver Traffic Center.
3: In Springfield on 395 northbound, it's slow from the Beltway to Little River Turnpike. Now, on the Beltway, out of loop in Springfield, jammed up between the Springfield Interchange and the Wilson Bridge. 95 southbound, slow from the Beltway to the Franconia Springfield Parkway. Also, southbound 95 is jammed up in Lorton between Lorton Exit and the Occoquan. Also, southbound 95 is a little slow between Plank Road and the Spotsylvania Exit. On Plank Road, there's minor delays between 95 and Gordon Road. And on the northbound side of Route 1, traffic is a little slow as you cross over the Rappahannock. 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
1: Here is today's survey says question. 31% of people say they have to have this with their breakfast every day. 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
1: That is correct. 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Fruit is the answer. 31% of people say they have to have this with their breakfast every day. What is it? Are you a fruit guy with your breakfast?
3: I had a pear this morning.
1: I had grapes. Look at that. We're on the team. All right, buddy. You just got a $15 gift card to Old Time Lollipops, Candy, and Fudge Factory. 9241 Courthouse Road. They got homemade fudge, cookies, and sweet treats, and no fruit.
3: Very good. 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
1: So it seems breakfast dates are a new trend. A recent survey by Kellogg's reveals that 64% of singles are open to breakfast first dates. 66% of people say dating apps have reduced authenticity and made it harder to find a genuine connection. 31% of singles say a morning first date takes the pressure off, and 23% of people like that a breakfast date can turn into a spontaneous adventure. Oh, that's what they call it now? Spontaneous adventure?
2: Bruh.
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3: On 95 southbound, first in Springfield, you'll find it slow from the Beltway to the Franconia-Springfield Parkway. And then in Lorton, southbound 95 is jammed up between the Lorton exit and the Occoquan. Then farther down on southbound 95, pockets of stop-and-go traffic between Dumfries and the Marine Corps base exit. Now onto Plank Road, there is volume delays between 95 and Gordon Road. And finally, on Blue Gray Parkway, you'll find volume delays between Route 1 and Dixon Street. 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
1: With Halloween 25 days away, here's some exciting news. Peanut M&Ms have been named the healthiest Halloween candy. Yeah. Registered dietitian Rose Britt says it's not a whole balance, but it will give us a little more sense of fullness compared to our more traditional straight sugar type candies. Whatever, Rose, all I heard was peanut M&Ms for the win.
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5, today's best music, getting ready for another edition of Tony's Trivia just after 4 o'clock. 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It's a great winery as well. 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All right, today's question is Prince related. So if you're a big fan of Prince and his music, got one for you. Tony's Trivia coming up just after 4 o'clock.

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1: At a loop of the Beltway in Springfield is slow from the Springfield Interchange to the Wilson Bridge. On to 95, southbound, first you'll find it slow between the Beltway and the Franconia Springfield Parkway. And in Lorton, typical delays on 95 southbound between the Lorton exit and the Occoquan. Also, southbound 95 is stop and go from Dumfries Road to 610. On Route 1 northbound, you'll find it a little slow as you cross over the Rappahannock. And on 301, no delays from Dahlgren to Newburgh. 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I'm Abby D, B101.5 Time Saver Traffic.
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1: 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All right, here we go. Today's Tony's Trivia question. Prince's 1984 film Purple Rain features performances filmed at First Avenue, a nightclub in what Midwestern city? Once again, Prince's 1984 film Purple Rain features performances filmed at First Avenue, a nightclub in what Midwestern city? Think you know the correct answer? Grease Monkey Hotlines 540-899-1015 or 800-685-1015.

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1: Today's Tony's trivia question. Prince's 1984 film Purple Rain features performances filmed at First Avenue, a nightclub in what Midwestern city?
2: I know the answer.
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1: 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Prince's 1984 film Purple Rain features performances filmed at First Avenue, a nightclub in what Midwestern city? 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
1: McDonald's is now serving pickle juice. 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It's good for hangovers, too, just saying. Not that I know or anything like that. All right, time to check in with the B101.5 Time Saver Traffic Center.
2: On 66, westbound, slow from the Beltway to 123. Now, on the Beltway, outer loop in Springfield. That's jammed up between the Springfield Interchange and the Wilson Bridge. On to 95, southbound, stop and go from the Beltway to the Franconia Springfield Parkway into Lorton, southbound 95. Typical delays between the Lorton exit and the Occoquan. And then 95 southbound in Dumfries, you'll find it slow from Dumfries Road to 610. 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I'm Abby D, B101.5 Time Saver Traffic.
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9: Weather-wise, we are living large. Sunshine across the board. Next chance of rain, not till late Saturday into Sunday. Sunny skies, 67 for a daytime high, clear overnight, 43. Sunshine tomorrow, 74, and sunny again on Thursday, 82. For B101.5, I'm meteorologist Tom Sater from the Weather Channel.

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1: Southbound 95, first you'll find it jammed up between the Beltway and the Franconia Springfield Parkway. And then in Lorton, southbound 95, typical delays between the Lorton exit and the Occoquan. And then on southbound 95, there's pockets of stop-and-go traffic between Dumfries Road and the Quantico exit. And southbound 95 is slow between Courthouse Road and Centerport Parkway. And finally, on Route 1, both northbound and southbound, you'll find it slow as you cross over the Rappahannock. 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
2: Outer loop of the Beltway is jammed up between the Springfield Interchange to the Wilson Bridge. Now to 95. Southbound stop and go between the Beltway and the Franconia Springfield Parkway. Also southbound 95, typical delays between the Lorton exit and the Occoquan. And then southbound 95, you'll find it slow between 619 and the Marine Corps base exit. Now onto Plank Road, there's volume delays between 95 and Gordon Road. And onto Route 1, both northbound and southbound, you're hitting the brakes as you cross over the Falmouth Bridge. 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

6.5, today's best music. I am Tony B, and it seems breakfast dates are a new trend. A recent survey by Kellogg's reveals that 64% of singles are open to breakfast first dates. 66% of people say dating apps have reduced authenticity and made it harder to find a genuine connection. 31% of singles say a morning first date takes the pressure off. And 23% of people like that a breakfast date can turn into a spontaneous adventure. A spontaneous adventure can mean a lot of things, you know what I'm saying? All right, let's get back into the 5 o'clock cartoons here on B101.5, today's best music.

0: 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Song is called Loser. I am Tony B. We are inside the 5 o'clock cartoons driven by Safford, Chrysler, Dodge, Jeep, and Ram at 4 Mile Fork. 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
1: Southbound 95, first in Springfield. Between the Beltway and the Franconia Springfield Parkway, you'll find stop-and-go traffic. Then in Lorton, southbound 95, typical delays between the Lorton exit and the Occoquan. And then southbound 95, you'll find pockets of stop-and-go traffic between 610 and Garrisonville Road. Now, onto Plank Road, there's volume delays between 95 and Gordon Road. On Route 1 northbound, you'll find it a little slow as you cross over the Rappahannock. And then on Blue Gray Parkway, there's volume delays between Route 1 and Dixon Street. 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I'm Abby D, B101.5 Time Saver Traffic.
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8: Weather-wise, we are living large. Sunshine across the board. Next chance of rain, not till late Saturday into Sunday. Sunny skies, 67 for a daytime high. Clear overnight, 43. Sunshine tomorrow, 74. And sunny again on Thursday, 82. For B101.5, I'm meteorologist Tom Sater from the Weather Channel.

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1: Southbound 95, first in Springfield, slow from the Beltway to the Franconia Springfield Parkway. And then in Lorton, typical afternoon delays on 95 southbound between the Lorton exit and the Occoquan. And then southbound 95, on and off delays between 619 and Garrisonville Road. Now, onto Plank Road, there's minor delays between 95 and Gordon Road. Route 1 northbound, a little slow as you cross over the Rappahannock. And on Blue Gray Parkway, there's minor delays between Route 1 and Dixon Street. 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I'm Albie D, B101.5 Time Saver Traffic.
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36% of people would give up sports for a year in exchange for a free taco, or free year of tacos, I'm sorry. 34% of people would give up video games for a year in exchange for a year of free tacos. This is from a new survey by Ortega, and it says that 29% of people would give up coffee for a year in exchange for a year of free tacos, and 48% of people eat tacos at least once a month. So two of those apply to me. 34% of people will give up video games. I don't play video games, so that's not a problem. And I have tacos way more than once a month.

0: Just saying, I'm a taco guy, you know what I'm saying? All right, let's check in with the B101.5 Time Saver Traffic Center, see if we can get you to your tacos.
1: Southbound 95, first in Springfield, slow from the Beltway to the Franconia Springfield Parkway. And then in Lorton, typical afternoon delays on 95 southbound between the Lorton exit and the Occoquan. And then southbound 95, on and off delays between 619 and Garrisonville Road. Now, onto Plank Road, there's minor delays between 95 and Gordon Road. Route 1 northbound, a little slow as you cross over the Rappahannock. And on Blue Gray Parkway, there's minor delays between Route 1 and Dixon Street. 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

0: Don't be with a 1.5, today's best music, a little patient zero action right there. I am Tony B, and with Halloween 25 days away, here's some exciting news. Peanut M&Ms have been named the healthiest Halloween candy. Registered dietitian Rose Britt says it's not a whole balance, but it will give us a little more sense of fullness compared to more traditional straight sugar type candies. All right. Peanut M&Ms for the win. It's the little things in life that make me excited. Let's check in with the B101.5 Time Saver Traffic Center.
1: Westbound 66, slow from the Beltway to 123. On the Beltway, outer loop jammed up in Springfield between the Springfield Interchange and the Wilson Bridge. On to 95, southbound slow between the Beltway and the Franconia Springfield Parkway. Also, southbound 95 jams up between Backlick Road and 123. And then southbound 95, you'll find on and off delays between Quantico into Garrisonville. And finally, on Plank Road, there's volume delays between 95 and Gordon Road. 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I'm Albie D, B101.5 Time Saver Traffic.
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How about that?

0: I am Tony B, and it is time for me to get up out of here. Thank you so much for letting me be just a little part of your Tuesday. I'll be back inside your radio tomorrow afternoon at 3. Until then, peace, love, music. I'm out.
1: B101.5, Time Saver Traffic.
2: Westbound side is 66 slow between the Beltway and 123. Now on the Beltway, out of loop, it's jammed up in Springfield between the Springfield Interchange and the Wilson Bridge. 95 southbound in Springfield, very slow from the Franconia Springfield Parkway to the Occoquan. Once you cross over the Occoquan, it's a clear shot all the way into Fredericksburg. On Plank Road, nothing major slowing you down there between 95 and Gordon Road. On 17 in Falmouth, that's clear between 95 and the Geico office. And Route 1 is clear from Cosner's Corner to the Stafford County line. 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

B101.5 playing all of today's best music. Hey, Bill here. How you doing? It's a Tuesday night. Going through 10 songs in a row, commercial free. Thanks for tuning in tonight. It's Carrie Underwood.

0: massive, you know, Kalahari Resorts and Conventions out in Spotsylvania. Massive water slides. I mean, have you driven, just even driven by this on 95 to see it? It is amazing. Got a swim-up bar, award-winning dining. It is unbelievable. And it is humongous and a great place, little destination right in our backyard. So Virginia is now officially for Kalahari lovers. And yep, they are taking reservations. They're opening up next month. So we're going to be very excited about all that. Hey, coming up, I got your latest Weather Channel forecast. Looks like a not bad rest of your week. Those details coming up.
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15: forecast. Clear skies tonight.

Tonight, lows drop back into the mid-40s, 75 tomorrow with sunshine, and Thursday, sunny skies with a high 82 for B101.5. Richard DeWedding at the Weather Channel.

0: Ooh, Zara Larsson. It's called Midnight Sun. 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